0: answer.
1: Well, I mean, he's the commander in chief. He deserves the support of all the people.
2: Er ist unser Oberkommandierender und er verdient unsere Unterstützung, all unsere Menschen, der Präsident. You also sold the base caps from Biden before?
1: Didn't sell them, didn't believe in them. I only sell what I believe in.
2: Er verkauft nur das, an was er wirklich glaubt und nur das unterstützt er. Deswegen hat er nur diese Make America Great Again base caps verkauft. And which people buy those caps? These tourists?
1: Everyone. And it doesn't have to be tourists. World leaders, everyone buys them.
2: Jeder kauft es hier. Touristen, auch Weltpolitiker. You sold to world leaders?
1: Everyone.
2: Jeder kauft es. Which world leaders?
1: Well, some people want to be anonymous. They don't want you to know what they're buying.
2: Did you see the president sometimes here?
1: Yes, he comes through. Maybe once every 50 days.
2: So einmal in 50 Tagen etwa sieht er den Präsidenten.
1: He comes out most of the time the South Gate.
2: Er kommt meist über das Südtor ins Weiße Haus hinein.
1: He comes with his entourage, all of the Secret Service.
2: And he's waving you?
1: He waves sometimes if he gets a chance. Yes.
2: Manchmal winkt er ihm auch, wenn er die Chance hat. Thank you so much.
1: Thank you. I appreciate you, sir. Have a great day, okay?

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Here in the West we're living in the best bonanza. The friendliest, whitest, lovingest band that ever set foot in a promised land.

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Observe the desert feedback that's going all around. The magic words I say to you, now open up your ears. Hasam halum yum daza, nia kulum lulum sasa, hasum halum yum.